I Am the Dreamer. That is Conway Twitty. True Country AM 540 KWMT. Paul Jackson as we roll into a Friday night. And a couple of legends back to back. Buck Owens, Above and Beyond.

0: Bobby Bear Music, True Country, AM 540, KWMT, Paul Jackson, with a reminder that the Youth Empowerment Association's annual fishing derby is coming up a week from Sunday on June 7th from 8 until 3 at Kennedy Park in Fort Dodge. Up and at it early for $15 adults fish, $10 for kids under 18. You can register at the Bob Hune Shelter at 7 a.m. Prizes and trophies include the Jim Buckley Largest Fish Trophy. 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
5: I'm Lauren Simonetti, and this is the Fox Business Report. Wall Street ending the week with a rally led by tech stocks, including Dell and Palantir. Software stocks having their best month since 2001. Shares of NetApp and ServiceNow jumping at Friday's close. The Dow soaring 363 points, S&P rising 16, NASDAQ gaining 55. SpaceX scoring a $4.16 billion contract from U.S. Space Force. Elon Musk's aerospace company tasked with developing a program that will help with targeting and tracking airborne threats like missiles. United Health Group making it easier for its members under the age of 18 to get medical treatment. The healthcare giant says it plans to stop requiring prior approvals for a host of pediatric procedures, tests, and services by the end of 2026. And that's your Fox Business Report. I'm Laura Cantor, invested in you.
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7: Here's the AM 540 KWMT weatherology forecast. Chance of thunderstorms tonight, otherwise cloudy skies expected. Lows dip down to about 63. Winds out of the southeast, 5 to 10 miles per hour. Cloudy skies expected again tomorrow. Chance of thunderstorms. High temperatures reach up to 80. Slight chance for storms tomorrow night. Lows dip down to about 58. Overcast skies. From the Weatherology Weather Center, I'm staff meteorologist Laura Lockwood. Currently 79.
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2: Here's the AM 540 KWMT weatherology forecast. Chance of thunderstorms tonight, otherwise cloudy skies expected. Lows dip down to about 63. Winds out of the southeast, 5 to 10 miles per hour. Cloudy skies expected again tomorrow. Chance of thunderstorms. High temperatures reach up to 80. Slight chance for storms tomorrow night. Lows dip down to about 58. Overcast skies. From the Weatherology Weather Center, I'm staff meteorologist Laura Walker. Currently 79.
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On into the final hour with Paul Jackson on True Country, AM 540 KWMT. Some fools never learn, that's Steve Warner. And now Slowpoke with Pee Wee King.

As promised, Queen of Memphis from Confederate Railroad, True Country AM 540 KWMT. Paul Jackson here, and you're about to hear the first number one hit for Vince Gill. That was in 1992, album by the same name, I Still Believe in You.

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1: 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It is the last week of Feed the Farmer next week, week number 8. And the counties that are eligible, Buena Vista, Calhoun, Carroll, Sac, or Crawford. The prime rib from the Crawford County Cattlemen being prepared by Tiny's on the Green, which Tiny's has moved to the Majestic Hills Golf Course in Denison. And he's preparing the food for Feed the Farmer this week with our sponsors, Kemna Auto of Fort Dodge and Astro Buildings. 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Click on Feed the Farmer. The fill-out form is at the bottom of the page. And the counties again for the final week of Feed the Farmer: Buena Vista, Calhoun, Carroll, Sac, or Crawford.
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Kenny Chesney with Big Star, followed up by Love Don't Care, Earl Thomas Conley. 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

0: Alan Jennings, Your Love, True Country, AM 540 KWMT. Well, earlier this week on the Key to Adventure contest, we had a winner, Troy Bennett of Fort Dodge. He had a bunch of family and friends helping him find that first key to adventure, and they got a four-pack of tickets to Adventureland and a $25 gas certificate as well because they sent some pictures. And another key is being placed this weekend, and the clues are set to begin on Monday for the Sand Construction Key to Adventure contest on KWMT. 4.9% financing for 60 months on Case IH Precision Planters is yours for a limited time at Better Equipment's 12 Iowa locations. 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
4: Here's the AM 540 KWMT weatherology forecast. Chance of thunderstorms tonight. Otherwise, cloudy skies expected. Lows dip down to about 63. Winds out of the southeast, 5 to 10 miles per hour. Cloudy skies expected again tomorrow. Chance of thunderstorms. High temperatures reach up to 80. Slight chance for storms tomorrow night. Lows dip down to about 58. Overcast skies. From the Weatherology Weather Center, I'm staff meteorologist Laura Lockwood. Currently, it's 77 degrees.
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Little Moments from Brad Paisley, and before that, Refried Dreams from Tim McGraw. It's been great having these moments with you on a Friday night. Paul Jackson inviting you to join Tim Dale Eicher for the Country Gold Oldies show from 8 to noon tomorrow. Then I'll follow him from noon until 6. We'll see you then.

0: threats like missiles. United Health Group, making it easier for its members under the age of 18 to get medical treatment. The healthcare giant says it plans to stop requiring prior approvals for a host of pediatric procedures, tests, and services by the end of 2026. And that's your Fox Business Report. I'm Laura Cantor, invested in you.
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2: Here's the AM 540 KWMT weatherology forecast. Chance of thunderstorms tonight, otherwise cloudy skies expected. Lows dip down to about 63. Winds out of the southeast, 5 to 10 miles per hour. Cloudy skies expected again tomorrow. Chance of thunderstorms. High temperatures reach up to 80. Slight chance for storms tomorrow night. Lows dip down to about 58. Overcast skies. From the Weatherology Weather Center, I'm staff meteorologist Laura Lockwood. Currently 75.
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0: Here's the AM 540 KWMT weatherology forecast. Chance of thunderstorms tonight, otherwise cloudy skies expected. Lows dip down to about 63. Winds out of the southeast, 5 to 10 miles per hour. Cloudy skies expected again tomorrow. Chance of thunderstorms. High temperatures reach up to 80. Slight chance for storms tomorrow night. Lows dip down to about 58. Overcast skies. From the Weatherology Weather Center, I'm staff meteorologist Laura Lockwood. Currently 75.
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1: Here's the AM 540 KWMT weatherology forecast. Forecast overnight with a chance of thunderstorms. Lows of a low around 63. East winds 5 to 10 miles per hour. Overcast again Saturday, chance for storms. High temperatures reach up to 79. Overcast skies Saturday night, slight chance of thunderstorms. Lows of a low around 59. From the Weatherology Weather Center, I'm meteorologist Jennifer Wojcicki. Right now, 68.

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1: Here's the AM 540 KWMT weatherology forecast. Forecast overnight with a chance of thunderstorms. Lows of a low around 63. East winds 5 to 10 miles per hour. Overcast again Saturday, chance for storms. High temperatures reach up to 79. Overcast skies Saturday night, slight chance of thunderstorms. Lows of a low around 59. From the Weatherology Weather Center, I'm meteorologist Jennifer Vujicki. Right now, 68.
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0: Here's the AM 540 KWMT weatherology forecast. Overcast overnight with a chance of thunderstorms. Lows of a low around 63. East winds 5 to 10 miles per hour. Overcast again Saturday, chance for storms. High temperatures reach up to 79. Overcast skies Saturday night, slight chance of thunderstorms. Lows of a low around 59. From the Weatherology Weather Center, I'm meteorologist Jennifer Vujicki. Right now, 68.
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1: Here's the AM 540 KWMT weatherology forecast. Chance of thunderstorms today, otherwise cloudy skies expected. High temperatures reach up to 79. Winds out of the southeast, 8 to 15 miles per hour. Lows around 59. Tonight, slight chance of thunderstorms. Chance for storms tomorrow, daytime highs approaching 80. From the Weatherology Weather Center, I'm meteorologist Jennifer Bucicki. Right now, 66.
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0: and all his kin. They would like to thank you folks for kindly dropping in. You're all invited back again to this locality to have a heaping helping of their hospitality. Beverly Hillbillies, that's what they call them now. Nice folks. Y'all come back, yeah?
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And we heard from Marty Robbins, also Dwight Yoakam, digging out John Conley this morning right here, 540 KWMT. 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Here's Don.

0: There's Dolly. Dolly Parton, True Country, 540 KWMT. Dale playing it like it was here on Saturday morning. And we're going back for Jim Reeves. That's coming up.
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6: 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A

0: When he lost his love, his grief was gall. 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But he answered instead his country's call.
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0: the choice of the host.

One Step at a Time, Teddy Rabbit, True Country, KWMT. We heard from the old pea picker himself, Tennessee Ernie Ford, that ballad of Davy Crockett. What a big smash hit that was back in the 50s. And, of course, the television show was very popular then. It featured that song. True Country, KWMT. We've got Merle for you. 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

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Doors always open and the lights on in the hall. Same here at 540 KWMT, the old radio ranch. Dave and Sugar. Let's go back for one from one of the longtime members of the Country Music Hall of Fame, Barbara Mandrell.

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0: All we call her country music's first lady, Tammy Wynette, True Country 540, KWMT. 40 years ago, Randy Travis released his first album, his debut album, The Storms of Life. Randy had come to Nashville from North Carolina. He'd played music around the area, back on the East Coast there, the Carolinas, and was doing okay, but always wanted to go to Nashville and see if he could make it big. Well, he moved to Nashville, got a job working at the Nashville Palace. That's out by the Grand Ole Opry House and the Opryland Hotel, the Nashville Palace, live music place, a good place to eat. Randy was working in the kitchen, that was his job, washing dishes and being a fry cook. Randy Travis, the house band, they knew he was a great singer. They would call him out to sing with the band each night, and that's how it all kind of got started for Randy. Got his record deal, and now 40 years later, it remains one of the top country records, top country albums of all time. 1986, that was recorded. True Country, KWMT.
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Johnny Duncan and Miss Janie Fricke, True Country, KWMT. Well, coming up next weekend, it is going to be Frontier Days here in Fort Dodge, our annual celebration. Being out here on the frontier, yes, you know, yes, Virginia, there is a fort in Fort Dodge, and that's where all of the frontier activities will be going on. Lots of great entertainment, lots of live music, and just a great event. Be sure and take the family. It's oriented for the kids. They'll have a special kids zone and just a lot of shows that would make you proud as a family to attend. The Frontier Days celebration, June 5th, Friday night. June 6th, Saturday, there'll be the big parade downtown, 10 a.m. Then June 7th, and a whole lot of entertainment for a reasonable price. Frontier Days in Fort Dodge out at the fort next weekend. Back to music, the Bellamy Brothers, Howard and David.

0: Well, it's all over, but the crying. Hank Williams Jr., True Country 540 KWMT. Checking my birthday list for today on this May 30th. Born on this date in Ashland, Kentucky, Winona Judd, 1964. Winona has had several solo albums now and singles, just using her first name, Winona, and of course, alongside with her mother, Naomi. They had all those great hits, the Judds, back in the 80s and just into the 90s a bit when Naomi kind of retired from the music biz. So Winona's birthday today. Happy birthday to Wy. Let's go back to 1926. Born on this date, Tyler, Texas, fiddle player, mandolin player, winner of the Instrumentalist of the Year Award from the CMA many years, played with Bob Wills and just about everybody else at one time or another. I'm talking about Johnny Gimble, fiddler Johnny Gimble. Johnny Gimble passed away at his home down in the Hill Country of Texas back in May of 2015.
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2: 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Now as governor, Randy Feenstra will continue to fight alongside President Trump to put America first, and Iowa first, by defeating big government liberals who threaten our state.
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7: Here's the AM 540 KWMT weatherology forecast. Forecast today with a chance for storms. High of 79. Southeast winds 10 to 15 miles per hour. Cloudy again tonight. Slight chance of thunderstorms. Lows around 59. Cloudy skies with a few peaks of sun. Tomorrow, chance of thunderstorms. Daytime highs approaching 80. From the Weatherology Weather Center, I'm meteorologist Jennifer Vucicki. Currently 77.
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0: Ronnie Millsap. I'd be a legend in my time. And he is indeed. True Country, KWMT, great old Don Gibson song. Congrats once again to Feed the Farmer winners for last week on Friday. And they were Chad and Renee Davison. They farm down in Taylor County. Their home address, Brattyville, Iowa, down there on the borderline with Missouri. Week number 8 will be kicking off come Monday. Week number 8. We'll be telling you all about it here on 540 KWMT.
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party time on a Saturday afternoon with T.J. Shepherd, and you had a party time this morning with Mr. Dale Eicher on KWMT, the Country Gold Oldie Show. Hope you enjoyed that, and we'll keep the music rolling through the afternoon. Paul Jackson here, and moving on to Lee Greenwood, Going, Going, Gone.

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0: A four-pack for you there from Lone Star, Blake Shelton, Sawyer Brown, and Tim McGraw. 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After the break, there is no Arizona from Jamie O'Neill and Colin Ray with Little Red Rodeo. Paul Jackson with you on a Saturday afternoon. Don't touch that dial.
1: Here's the AM 540 KWMT weatherology forecast. Forecast this afternoon with storms likely. Highs around 79, southeast winds 10 to 20 miles per hour. Cloudy skies again tonight, slight chance of thunderstorms. Lows level off around 59. Cloudy tomorrow, chance of thunderstorms. High temperatures reach up to 80. From the Weatherology Weather Center, I'm meteorologist Jennifer Vucicki. Currently, it's 76 degrees.
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0: Five decades of only the best in classic country music, like Mary Chapin Carpenter, down at the Twist and Shout, the Oak Ridge Boys before that, True Country AM 540 KWMT. 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

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Brooks and Dunn with the Red Dirt Road, and the music just keeps rolling. 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

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I'd rather have somebody traveling with me. Long trip alone. That's why I have you along. 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

she's beautiful. 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

0: That's what we like to hear at KWMT, nothing but the radio. Gary Allen, Paul Jackson with you on a Saturday afternoon. After the break, we'll come back with Toby Keith and Clint Black.
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AM 540 KWMT, Paul Jackson, final hour of the program this afternoon. 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I don't even know you. 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
5: Here's the AM 540 KWMT weatherology forecast. Cloudy skies tonight with a slight chance of thunderstorms. Lows dip down to about 59. Southeasterly winds 10 to 15 miles per hour. Cloudy skies expected again tomorrow. Chance of thunderstorms. Daytime highs approaching 79. Overcast skies tomorrow night. Chance of thunderstorms. Lows around 59. From the Weatherology Weather Center, I'm staff meteorologist Laura Lockwood. Currently, it's 78 degrees.
0: This is Iowa's Weather Authority, AM 540, KWMT.